RGS Network, the radio of the numbers one, introduces you the disco Kiss of Week, DJ Jerry Dowler.

0: I am Barbie. We're off to Mars. Are you coming with us?
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1: Should I listen what you say, or listen what your folks say? It's a tough decision to make. I don't really wanna lose you, but I don't want your folks to turn me over to the hands of the law.

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1: Let me check my mic. Okay. Check it out. Question. You ever have one of those days when nothing seems to go right? I mean, you get up in the morning at what you think is the crack of dawn, only to realize that your alarm clock didn't go off for the third time this week. And now you're 2 hours late to work.

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Pump up the jam, pump it up while your feet are stumping and the jam is pumping. Look ahead.

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lady, pick it up, it's me calling. Let me show them all about the West. On me, give it up if you ballin'. On me, give it up for your set. Hey, little mama, with that tight dress on, I got a small proposition for you.